0: Bonn FM. 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
1: Yeah, so you can keep these options open, but my only iPhone's soaking, 'cause you really

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1: Nee. 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
1: Holly. 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
0: To the ladies' room.
1: You're crazy.
0: Do you think you own me?
1: That's exactly what I think.
0: I know it's what everybody always thinks, but everybody happens to be wrong.
1: But I am not everybody.

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And I only drink when I overthink. 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
1: We want more. 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You want more.
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0: smiling all the time, giving me she wants.
1: Sweet boy,
0: I'm a sweet child. I just wanna be a child again.

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I used to trust. What they did to me, baby.